one of us. 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That is every one of us. Every atom, every molecule, every cell. 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Connected to the paradise. That flows through every planet. That is above us and below us.

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1: To miss the future.
0: Don't come for me. 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

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A soul thing. House music. A soul thing. House music.

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You know I know it when life gets hard. I can bear my soul to you. No, darling. I can share my love with you. 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You are all I know.